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The scars will heal, the sorrow will fade, and I will love again, unafraid. I can. One day I will trust again. 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